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The 20-song music marathon on 7HO FM for E&S, the kitchen, bathroom and laundry experts. 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

you spend your time and your coins at Leisureland. 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

0: 7HOFM, it's Noah Kahn, The Great Divide, and both today with the Y Variety Workday. Hey, still to come, we've got one from Ariana Grande, a brand new one, as a matter of fact. Next, though, it's Sia time.
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0: 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That is called Material Lover. You may have worked that out. 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

0: 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Alan, this afternoon, as we wind down your working day, Will and Woody coming up from 5 o'clock to get you home and free. Sarah McAjono back tomorrow morning on the radio from 6 o'clock. 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Work out what the Mindbender is just after 9 o'clock, and you could win. 7HO FM, Sarah McAjono, back tomorrow morning from 6.
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2: Beat the winter blues and warm up with Subway. 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

0: Will and Woody. I hope you're having a wonderful Wednesday drive home. We're reliving the swap meet, which is Woods, us trading every day on the radio from an old psychology textbook to a $10,000 diamond engagement ring. That's going to be happening really shortly. Right up next, though, we're talking Goop. If you're not across it, it is Gwyneth Paltrow's luxury lifestyle brand.
1: Yeah,
0: and they have listed their top items for Father's Day. Now, normally, I care more about the grout in my shower than this sort of thing. But what I thought's quite interesting about it is the fact that the list prices at over $300,000 US. So I thought you might
1: $300,000.
0: I thought you might like to know what some of the things are that are on this list.
1: Love to.
0: It's Will and
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0: G'day, Sarah, Mick and Jono. We're back tomorrow.
1: And keep an ear out for the ticket window. What's going to happen when that comes up, Sarah?
2: 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Southern Tasmanian dancer Stefford will hit the stage and we, of course, will have the tickets for you.
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Sounds old. 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

0: 7HRFM, Sarah McInjolo, fine today, 13 the top after our foggy and frosty start. A bit of frost down your way this morning, Mick, not so much in your Doolan Valley.
1: Actually coming round Cemetery Corner, and people that live in the Huon will know Cemetery Corner, I moved from the inside lane to the outside lane without doing anything. It was very scary, and I was going really slow. Black ice, be careful.
0: Yep. 3 degrees in the city at the moment, but it feels more like minus three. Yep. It's Sarah McInjohn, 14 to 7.
2: Well, I've never had a cat before. Mm. Oh, actually, no, I lie, I have.
1: Oh, sorry, didn't you tell us about a cat? Yeah, right.
2: No, I did have a cat. Oh, my God. It was so long ago,
1: It's called the hangover.
2: Yeah, it's the second day hangover. Anyway, but she never did anything odd. She was just a bit of a snob, Maggie.
0: Oh, yeah, it's a cat.
2: They're cats, aren't they?
0: All cats are snobs.
2: Cats are snobs.
1: They're arrogant things.
2: They like to find warm places, don't they?
0: Yeah.
2: So a lot of the time you'll find a cat's either snuggled up on your bed if your electric blanket's on, or if the sun's out, they're laid out. Well, a cat in Melbourne who is 11, called Minham, spent 2 days in intensive care after she was found weak and panting inside a dryer.
0: Oh, no.
1: Yeah.
2: Because the cat was in the dryer before and the owner didn't realise.
0: So
2: they put the clothes in and turned the dryer on, and the damn cat, it survived.
0: Yeah, yeah.
2: For 4 hours, they reckon that it was in there.
0: Poor thing.
1: I tell you, it takes care of all of its sweating problems. And
2: but how would you not hear it screaming?
0: There you go.
1: I probably did hear it screaming.
2: Oh, do you think? Oh, no.
1: Apparently, it is a common occurrence with cats to get in if you leave the door open because there's still a bit of residual warmth in there.
0: Mm-hmm.
2: A lot of people do leave the doors open because it helps air out and dry out the heater. It's the same with your washing machine.
1: Rewash the clothes. The old cats along through it.
0: I think so. Yes.
2: But also, like, wouldn't you? Wouldn't?
1: Was it bald when it came out?
0: Well, no, you just think it was the clothes.
2: Would you?
0: Yeah.
2: The clothes don't make that sort of a sound.
1: Listen, I never listen to me dryer. It's sort of going in another room out the back of the house, set it and forget.
0: But cats will get in anywhere. The number of times I've had to release the cat from the garage door or something because they've been stuck there all weekend and hadn't noticed. Just sort of gone missing for a few days.
1: Of the couch.
0: And then there was a time where we came home after a day out and thought, where is he? And we could hear something, and it was upstairs, and we opening up all the doors and the cupboards. He ended up in the bloody linen pantry. Because the hot water cylinder in England was in there, and it was warm.
2: Yeah. I think they also get him under the car, don't they? Like where the engine. Oh, God. Anyway, just the vets and people have come out and just said, please, cats, and especially in winter, they do. Mm. They love to try and find a warm place. So just before you put your...
1: Yeah, just look out for the cat in the dryers. Look, next time you wash the dog, just chuck him in there. We know if a cat can survive for 2 hours, so can a dog.
0: Oh, stop it.
3: 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And when you're getting to work...

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